0: Big wire.
1: Yeah, I'll take this.

Units, prepared a copy of Volo out of Farmington. All units, Volo out of Farmington, be on the lookout for a Chevy Silverado 317 Mass Reg Alpha Papa Delta 13, possibly headed into Torrington from Farmington, Canton area. Be operated by a male party, early onset, Alzheimer's. Contact is made with that party, the subject's wife will be coming to pick them up or contact Farmington. No officers, safety concerns.

0: 3 LCD on 289. What was the description on the truck again?
1: I mean, a Chevy Silverado in 2017, silver over black, operated by a male party, McDonald's, early onset Alzheimer's.
0: That's it.

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0: I'm a lawyer at the top of East Main, and come down 3 LC.
2: Seven LC, I'm gonna give an IMR report.

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0: 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Same issue as before, just if you have anything to do to clear this out as an infraction, please.
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1: You can go.

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1: Recorder's gonna have you stand down from that one. Handle 64, Cooks Ridge.
0: 63. Cooks Ridge is back at their address, correct?
1: I'm certain. 211 information in the CAD for you. I can certainly reach out or if you want to just go direct.
0: I'll take care of it, thank you.
1: I'll see you 35. I'll have you and 3 take care of the assist other program offer. If you need further details, please look.
0: Yeah.

0: 3LCD.
1: River 3.
0: Had contact on Linden. We'll start banging out the other addresses.
1: Okay, copy.

0: Sì, no, sì. I'm clear. I'll go take a swing by. Elsa, do you have the deer place reported to be on Highland or inside the complex?
1: In the complex.

0: Thank you, man.
1: Good.
0: Specifically by Building 7 was the report. Just the one call, no contact needed.
1: Roger that.

0: Alpha 2970. Roger.
1: 29, Highland.
0: Okay. 44 Barber Street. Again, 44 Barber Street. Contact with Ron, reporting a 1220 with his wife. She then got into a vehicle and locked it with her child. Verbal only, no weapons involved or mentioned. Still in the driveway.

0: D970. I've arrested this party before. It's Ron Redman. Usually 236 aggressive.
1: Roger. I think I was there with you last time.
0: Roger. Yes, you were.
2: You were good enough.
0: Yep. Roger.
2: Affirmative on the 236 and low on cooperation at the moment.
0: Midian parole, what's there?

0: 6:30 hours, isn't it? 6:30. 39-1, no issues.
1: All right.

0: Curiosity.
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0: You can clear both units, 39 with a 1.
1: Better. And I'll see you 3.
0: Yeah, but...
1: Miss Turnier, from the Yankee Peddler General area, dial 911 looking to speak with you, follow up on a previous case.
0: Come for, I'll give you 2 words.

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1: Great.
0: 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I'll be 289 with a 1.
1: Alright.

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1: 6-3, South Main.
0: It's Sawyer, 79 Center Street. Make contact with Hannah, employee there. Somebody sideswiped her vehicle in the parking lot without reporting it. She's looking to make a report.
1: Roger.

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0: Roger.

0: CC3LC, can I get a case number?
1: Case number 31149. 31149.
0: Right on.

0: Altitude
1: 63. But he does have a registered gun inside his own gun.
0: Roger, number 4, Fokker Lane 3, 244 party. Call comes in, third party. Reports a meal party at that location. Ex-boyfriend living with his mother. Allegedly took medications with the intention of self-harm. And then stopped responding to her. Also stated he has a loaded firearm in the center console of the vehicle.

0: Bentonville, sir.
1: I'm there.
0: Two eight eight four five four. Do we have a vehicle description and a name for the vehicle?
1: Subject is going to be a Riley Lane, date of birth 2000, and for the vehicle, it's going to be a red hatchback, possibly a Volkswagen. They're stating it's registered to the subject. He's also got something out of Florida. I'm checking out.
0: Right.

0: ったよね。俺They say that he was out of business or something because that was hard to go out of 17.
1: Negative, I'm trying to check history for parents.
0: Roger, you know, dude.

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1: Beta.
0: Still working on a continuous cell ping, but initial coordinates put it within a 1,000 meter radius of Pusinich.
2: Roger. 99 to units for Pfeffer. Tell me, just let me know. Mother's last address in history is 31 Portland Street.
3: Roger.

0: $315, $299. And that just head to that location and see what vehicles are in the parking lot.
1: Okay.

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0: Lucky 99.7, was that received?
1: Selfie, repeat.
0: Image come through for the selfing.
1: Roger, keep them coming, thank you. They're helping.
0: This number is not in there, keep it for that.
1: Roger.

0: LV89.
1: Hey,
0: I have a caller on a 211. Would you like to call on direct?
1: Roger.

0: それ永遠なり十。And we'll be in 192 High Street. And check the area across from the Stop and Shop entrance. Two calls on a vehicle that appears to have glass around it smashed out. A party walking around the vehicle.
1: Right.
0: 259 on the vehicle, 356 Tango Romeo Delta comes back on a 2010 white Chevy.
1: Right.

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1: Apologies, that one just another circle.

0: 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I have a red hatchback Volkswagen in the BJ's parking lot, east side, next to the gas station.
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0: 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Who's that calling from? 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

clearance and one's going to 384 Main Street. So 36-year-old female. Fell from a vehicle. She's unresponsive, said to be breathing. 31 Delta 2. 384 Main Street. 36-year-old female fell from a vehicle, unresponsive. She's breathing. 31 Delta 2. Christian T's Pearl in Prospect Place. 234.

0: 99 and Ether only to break free. 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Was unresponsive with abnormal breathing. 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
1: Roger. 7 LCD, I'll be going in place of 80.
0: Roger.
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0: Roger, fire truck ones. You requested number one, Tucker Drive, Baker 3Z apartment. This is Trinity beginning entry for fall. 53 Bravo 4. 1 Bravo 3, Tucker Drive. This is Trinity beginning entry. 53 Bravo 4, proceed to East Main and then 257.
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0: 7 South Main.
1: Woodland Hills Apartments 330 Highland, outside of Building 7. Started as a 250 complaint. Anonymous caller now crossing to check the area. Some male parties leaning on her vehicle and setting their drinks down. However, she still hasn't given us any further details as to which vehicle would be hers or from which apartment. It's somewhere outside Building 7.

0: LCD, I'm sorry. Did you say which building it was?
1: Number 7.
0: Roger. On the 7. Go ahead, 99. Disregard. 7's the building. Roger.
1: History for 7, Quebec, at what else?

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1: Negative.
0: Roger. They are away from her car, and they're going to keep the volume down. Clear with the one.

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Torrington clearance on 1415 Main Street, building B, meter. 39-year-old male from Chesapeake, Texas, breathing 10 Delta 4, 15 High Street, parents meet, building B, 39-year-old male from Chesapeake, 10 Delta 4, this is 13 Central Ave, 450.

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0: Hey, Joe.

LC, Torrington Fire, Engine 1, on 144 Wilkett Avenue, Apartment 1, for the 66-year-old female, difficulty breathing, conscious breathing, 6 Delta 2. Getting 144 Wilkett Avenue, Apartment 1, 66-year-old female, difficulty breathing, conscious breathing, 6 Delta 2, rushing to Woodbine Street, Riverside Avenue, 623.

South California Fire Engine 1 response, 42 Main Street. The investigation of a smoke detector in the hallway. 52 Bravo 6, reporting 42 Main Street. The investigation of a smoke detector activated in the hallway. 52 Bravo 6, crushing East Pearl Street, Prospect Place, 735.

Anyone responding? Anyone, see me in a common hallway or complain at Department 5.

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LC Torrington Fire, Engine 1, Engine 2, Truck 1, District 1, respond 540 Litchfield Street, Charlotte Hungerford, on the first floor of the activated smoke detector, 52 Charlie 1. Reading 540 Litchfield Street, at Charlotte Hungerford, first floor of the activated smoke detector, 52 Charlie 1, cross streets of Ivy Lane and 4 Story Lane, at 841.

District 1 Group, the alarm's coming from... District 1, the alarm's coming from the angiography procedure room.

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0: Oh yeah, please, no questions. Miller Show that ring. That'll be Yankee 487-21. Ryan Vehicle.
1: Roger, repeat the 240.
0: You really sure that I read?

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0: You can check the area, Mission Ave near Norfolk Street. Caller is reporting there's a gas or a water line cap upside down in the roadway. It's concerned this is a hazard.
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0: 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Insurance is unconfirmed to Marcos out of North Elm.
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LC Torrington Fire Engine 2. It's 592 Calhoun Street on the first floor. The 65-year-old female, difficulty breathing, not alert, 6-0-1. Meeting 92 Calhoun Street on the first floor. The 65-year-old female, difficulty breathing, not alert, 6-0-1. Cross streets of Lorenzo Street, Brightwood Avenue, at 1100 hours.

0: Sounds like a function fire. Do you want to respond? 67 Beef Street on the first floor. For the 67 goes female. Fall, not alert. Conscious breathing, 17th Delta 4. Repeating 67 Beef Street on the first floor. For the 67-year-old female. Fall, not alert. Conscious breathing, 17th Delta 4. Crushes of Alder Street in the dead end. 11-12.
1: Insurance is reinstated. I'll be clear with the 7th.

South Sea Park and Tire, truck one. About 172 Pythian Avenue to the outdoor odor of gas, 60 Bravo 3. Reading 172 Pythian Avenue to the outdoor odor of gas, 60 Bravo 3. Rush at the dead end of Brightwood Avenue. I don't know, 13.

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Northwest Medic 1, respond 127 Bradford Road for the 87 LC male abdominal pain, contributing 1 Charlie 6. Say 127 Bradford Road. Please, 30-year-old female, abdominal pain, conscious breathing, 1 Charlie 6. Crossing to East Farms Road and Oxbow Drive. 1128.

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0: Franklin Plaza, caller from the yoga studio, 23 Franklin Street. It's reporting a male party who has repeatedly caused issues in the plaza, is back in the plaza. However, like this party trespassed from her property, states she is concerned because he previously urinated in the stairs of her building.
2: Roger.

0: Source gas response. You have a leaking unit.
1: 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Just confirm he's the leaking from the meter.
0: Affirmative.
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2: LC88. Elizabeth Roche 11.
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1: 53 Prospect Street, car number 2. Ongoing neighbor dispute. Caller is reporting the neighbor is parked on the sidewalk in front of the caller's home.
0: Roger.

LC Point and Fire, Engine 1, respond in the area of 134 New Litchfield Street. The illegal burn, 82 Charlie 4. Hitting in the area of 134 New Litchfield Street for the illegal burn, 82 Charlie 4, crushes of Albert Street and Earl Street, 1210.

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0: 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Unattended fire. We're going to need to extinguish it.
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The possible gas leak outside of the house. 60 Bravo 1. Being 176 New Litchfield Street, the possible gas leak outside of the house. 60 Bravo 1. Crossing to Earl Street and Irene Street. 1231.

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1: Engine 1 responding. Engine 1, the caller states there was work being done on the gas line yesterday. They now smell gas outside. We notified it was first gas.
2: Imbalance 18 Nissan Rogue color orange. Insurance confirmed to Jennifer on Evans Street, negative.
0: Roger.
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1: 27 Thomas Street. Our caller is the homeowner reporting he can hear what sounds like someone screaming for help in the rear of his property for the last 10 minutes. States a male voice.
0: Roger. Roger.
1: Per our caller, he's not seen anyone and cannot tell exactly where it's coming from, only that it is behind his home.
0: Roger.

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0: 267. The area of Burning Brook Drive and Highland Ave. Callers reporting hearing gunshots for the last 10 minutes.
1: Roger.
0: Correction, the last 2 minutes, approximately 10 shots fired.

Ah, non, c'est... LC, both units will be out at 98 at an address. Etna Street.

0: penalty parking fire, engine 1, engine 2, truck 1, district 1. Eastbound 2690, new plates. Three possible structure fire, smoke coming from the garage, 69 Delta D. Repeating 26 Donahue Place. Three possible structure fire, smoke coming from the garage, 69 Delta A, cross streets of George Street and Wall Street, at 1307.
1: 28 Donahue Place for the reported smoke in the garage, fire is en route.
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2: 12-3, both units for Donahue Place. 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
1: 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In the Target parking lot, it's going to be the center row towards the rear of the lot. Caller is reporting a vehicle struck her while she was shopping.
0: Got it.

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1: Roger.
2: Where else do you need? Another one.
0: Roger. I'll see 95 through 40.
2: Highland Ave.
0: 198 Central Ave. Caller is reporting the neighbors are playing loud music for the last several hours.
2: Roger.
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Respond 370 Riverside Avenue, the second floor. Lead 35 Real Mal, vomiting blood, not alert. Conscious breathing 21 Delta 3. Repeating 370 Riverside Avenue on the second floor for the 35-year-old male vomiting blood. Not alert. Conscious breathing 21 Delta 3. Crossing to Spring Street, Dale Street, 1331.

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0: The caller stopped responding to the call taker. It's unknown if the door is unlocked.
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0: Spoke to the homeowner on the Ring camera. They just left, and I guess their alarm timed out. I guess they called the security company to cancel. No issues here. Just wait 911.

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1: 810.
0: Bulkiness, check the area of Perkins Street and Oak Ave. Caller is a resident in the area. States, since 4 a.m.
1: There's
0: been a vehicle driving erratically every couple of hours. They loud exhaust. States is occupied by two white males wearing ski masks. States, the last time it drove by was about 5 minutes ago.
1: Roger.
2: Roger.
0: The caller did provide a 259 of Bravo Bravo 83137. Echotech sold on a 2010 Mercury Milan out of 862 Midgen. Caller's describing this vehicle to be a dark blue Volkswagen Golf with blue painter's tape on the rear passenger bumper.
1: Eight received.
2: 911 Roger.

0: Vulcan and Sarah Carter also does have camera footage of this on his Ring camera.
1: Provide updated direction of travel.

0: last seen headed up Perkins towards 24 Bumper Road, and then comes back and goes towards Oak Ave. Sounds like it goes back and forth on the road.
1: Roger.

0: Confirmed with a caller, that is the plate and the vehicle. If you want to notify the troop, just motor vehicle charges of the misuse.
1: Roger.

0: 40 Main Street.
1: Both units, Main Street at South Main on the bridge. Callers, multiple callers are reporting a Hispanic male with no shirt on, wearing white underwear, ripped the flags down and threw them into the water.
0: Right. Right.
1: He's also now reported to be exposing himself.

0: Oriole City. Did you call her an exact location?
1: Just walking on Main Street towards the Warner, slashing in the intersection of Main and East Main.
0: Roger.
1: Sometimes.
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0: Unit for... Unit for South Main and Main, we have a caller on the line, William. Sounds like they're on the bridge together. Our caller is now reported to be assaulting the suspect.
1: Forty-three.

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1: Hey, LC, closing the 3, I'll be out with him too.
0: Seventy-five, forty-eight, 38.

AOC, name, date of birth. Should have history with this party. Julio, common spelling for the first, last name, Umbrella, Romeo, Umbrella, Charlie, Hotel, India, Michael, Alpha.

0: Alfie.
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0: Negative DMV return for that party. I am showing him have what appears to be three file 20s. In two of the 20s, the middle name is different. However, the date of birth descriptors are all the same.

0: 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Any interest in meeting me on the other side of the bridge so I can pass you up some of these flags?
1: Roger, coming over now.
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3: Go.
2: Unable to get a return on the Ecuadorian ID. I'm showing him to have to be the respondent in a file 20 with Jesus and another one with a middle name of Oscar, same last name, same date of birth, out of 143 as the respondent with a Shalmar.
3: Roger, that's our guy.

0: Sí.
1: Morning.
0: What's the other troops have any Spanish speaking officers on this?
1: We're Spanish speaking.
0: Roger, and you can show that party in custody.
1: In custody, 1459.
0: 48 custody. 48. He's gonna be following 40. He's trying to smash the window out in the car.

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1: Sure, B does have a trooper. He's just coming off day shift, residing in 143. He'll be in room.
0: Thank you. If you can meet at the PD, please.
1: Roger, I advise.

0: Oh, 875 and 95, are you available to break from that?
1: Roger.
0: Roger, make your way to 390 New Litchfield Street. Just a call from Sarah Payne. Reporting she had intense chest pain, refused 263 three times, and then stated that she was fearful that her boyfriend would find out that emergency services were at the home.
2: Roger for both.
0: Two six three is not en route at this time due to her declining. However, she was whispering the entire conversation and stated, made some concerning statements that are in the NACAD notes.
2: Roger for both.
3: 3 to 48. 48. When you get back 261, just step back for booking, please.
0: No, three copies.
1: Any files, do you have call or have any files?
4: 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On a 76 Farmstead Lane. For the odor of smoke inside of a mobile home. 69 Delta 9. Repeating 176 Farmstead Lane. For the odor of smoke inside of a mobile home. 69 Delta 9. Crossroads of Sunset Lane and the Dead End. At 1513.

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1: Engine tuner. Engine tuner. Engine one responding. District 1 responding. Delta District 1. Engine 1 responding. Engine 1 responding.

LCD units responding to Farmstead Lane. The caller is reporting an odor of smoke inside the mobile home as well as activated smoke detectors. No visible smoke or fire.

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0: Just the advice, I am showing the male party, Jorge Reyes, to have the expired weapons permit with the 6 registered.
1: Got it.
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0: Right, well, so do you have a car to step out?
1: For you, so you come over us.
2: LCD, come in.
3: Just step outside. She was extremely hesitant about responders even coming to the home.
2: Cancel Draco.
3: Roger.
2: Roger. Canceling Drakeville, 1523.

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1: Engine 2, do you copy? 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

0: Pulse 75 and 95, I have that Cordiana 211. She said she will only speak throughout.
1: Hydrophone.

0: LCD command.
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0: 哇，想法。
1: 你我去。
0: 那就去试试。
1: 7/12, we're clearing up just now. We have back in about 5 mics.
0: Okay. Three quarters camera on cell 2. Cell 2.
1: Nine, medical attention, B 289 of the 3, please.
2: Roger.

0: Bonjour, bonjour.
1: Six.
0: Yeah, me too. Take it. You're calling and working for me.
2: Headquarters, you have a camera, cell two.
0: Six, six, seven, two.
2: 7-2.
0: Yeah, we're waiting on him. He's been putting us on because he's uncooperative.

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1: Six or two, 6 20.
2: Do not.
0: Both units on your spot. 52 Summer Street at the towers. Caller is requesting a well-being check on her neighbor, Lynn. Was initially unsure of the apartment number. Through history, it's 10 Gulf. Stated Lynn attempted to put her keys in the caller's door and security calls as well. Stated she was seen trying to get into a broken elevator and rambling, ran into the wall, and then walked back into her apartment.

0: LC3 1029.
1: Three two six one. 2394 2394
0: Thornford West Street. With an open line 911 came from a landline. Television was heard in the background and some rustling. Was unable to make contact with the caller.
2: Roger.
1: Roger.

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1: Yeah.
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0: 64 mobile crisis is en route.
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2: LCD 2, truck 1. Drop, son. Not sure if I missed you. Did you clear from step? 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
0: Rally 26 Toyota Prius color white, insurance is unconfirmed to Muhammad out of Harrington.
1: All right.

0: Oh, sí.
1: Yeah, to repeat it, Mark.
0: Hey, any two.
2: Analysis.
1: Hi.
2: 2 children are looking out the window at us. No one will open the door. Doesn't sound like any signs of distress.
1: Sir Roger, came from a 911 prefix as well. Unable to call back.
2: Roger, can't get an answer to her.
1: Right.

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1: What?
0: Greenwood's Hayden Hill, Iowa. 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
0: Left.
1: Move to Allen, 25 run Chrysler Pacifica to EAN Holdings.
0: Left. 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
1: Right.

have the torque tire, engine 2. Tron 681 Main Street, Ocean State job lot, grassy area in the parking lot. The approximately 30-year-old female, probably passed out. 31 Delta 2. Meeting 681 Main Street, Ocean State job lot, the grassy area in the parking lot. The approximately 30-year-old female passed out. 31 Delta 2, Crunchy Toast, Charlie Place, and Lois Street. 16 to the night.

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2: No. 3261.
1: Both units 36 Brooker Street. Our caller Alicia states there has been an abandoned vehicle outside of her home for about a month. Now states there is a male party that appears to be sleeping for the last few hours with the door open. Looking for a white male in his 40s, blue jeans, and a silver Honda sedan with two rear flat tires.
2: Deny Roger.
0: Roger. Engine 2 LCD. Engine 2. Have this old female alert conscious. Size, Trinity. Question.

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0: 3. I have 3 back. So you're running. Vehicle is coming back suspended due to insurance compliance. 22 Hyundai Sonata, color gray. Insurance is unconfirmed to Dana out of Waterbury.
1: Are the responders there?
0: 221 is coming back suspended. Negative cuts.
1: Thank you.
2: Denality.
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1: L364.
0: 364.
1: Suspended ID card only to Vincent out of West Hartford.
0: Roger.
1: L364.
0: 64.
1: 64. I am showing that party to have one prawn out of West Hartford.
0: Roger.
1: L329.
0: Got
1: it. You able to 223 as well?
0: Roger, 240.
1: Thank you so much.
0: Take it off the M-Rider and take it.
1: Roger. L329, you can disregard.
0: Right. 6629.

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0: 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Caller Rebecca is a

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0: 51 Rollins Street. Caller Rebecca. Is Rebecca well being checked on her mother in law? Say she has health issues and dementia and is not answering the phone. The caller is headed to the location from Thomaston now.
2: Roger.
1: Right. Six, eight, three, eight.

0: Hotel 33 and 29.
1: I'm off to go 288.
0: Roger. We made a call back to the original caller to get the name before we're looking for it. Trying to be Inez Jones. Inez Jones.
1: Roger.
2: Right.

0: 6LC, turn 41, 261. Three to 29, you can disregard.
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1: Wednesday, 12, 2-9.
0: 12, even 289, L3, sorry. Roosevelt Ave, caller is recording loud music with a heavy bass in the area.
2: Roger.
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0: Dinozzi. Nothing heard. Do they want contact?
1: Negative on the contact.
0: Clear one. Back to rules.
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1: Number 3.
0: You want myself and 2-9 to take that call out there in Norfolk Road?
1: Roger, need the details?
0: Yes, please.
1: Roger, 1505 Norfolk Road. Caller not on scene, referred from a neighbor. Some suspicious activity going on at that house, which otherwise should not be occupied.
0: Right here.

Target clearance. I'm just going to check the area 170 Grove Street. Order a smoke outside. 68 Alpha 2. 170 Grove Street in that area. Outside order a smoke. 68 Alpha 2. 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

0: sonrası. The village ran the open shed back behind the building. 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We're just gonna get back to cell service.
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1: 30's mail.
0: Hello, sir. 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No street. No safe.
2: Roger.

0: trail to him. I'm going to contact his agent.
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0: Buonanotte.
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Okay, quarter 72. 72 booking. I'm checking a guy in South City. 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
1: Roger. 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

0: 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Obstruction's been removed. The party is breathing now.
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0: Good.
1: Gabrielle,
0: Rose calling.